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0: Cuando la riega la tecnología. I think we're just doing too much, prima mana. At this point, con la tecnología, güey. Like, ¿qué necesidad?
1: Like, I don't know. Maybe we might need it.
0: Tan a gusto que andábamos en los noventas, güey.
2: Oh,
0: you guys don't remember. Kim, you weren't born.
2: No.
0: Don't talk to me right now. Bye. No, no.

0: Somos el Sheboy Show, celebrando a todos los babies que nacieron en agosto. August birthdays right now. We got Micho. We got today officially Kim's birthday.
1: Yes. Happy birthday, Kim.
0: Yes. 27 years old. Hace 27 años se escuchaba una Kim llorando. But somehow still had an amazing selfie face. Happy birthday, Kim. We love you. Como es tradición aquí en el Sheboy Show, familia, nos encanta decir what we love about the birthday person. And we definitely encourage you to do this with your familias and friends. Yeah. It's really cool because why wait till the funeral to tell them what you love about them? You know what I'm saying?
2: That's crazy.
3: Oye, antes de celebrarte, Kim.
1: Yeah.
3: I just have a quick question.
1: Okay.
3: How does it feel that the show is celebrating your birthday on your actual birthday and not a day late, como lo hicieron conmigo ayer?
1: Honestly, I'm not going to lie, Micho. I feel kind of bad.
3: For what?
1: For you. Like,
3: Thank you, you know, you're a real one.
1: Would love to celebrate you.
2: Okay, then share the date today. No, just,
0: when has Micho ever celebrated any of us?
2: They are giving a gift.
3: Órale, prima Vania. El regarrote que te di el otro día.
2: I was about to say that. It's not a different type of gift. Something I can eat, but no, no, no. It's Kim's birthday.
0: Kim's birthday. All right, Prio, let's start with you. What do you love about La Kim?
2: Kim, I love that you're a content girly and you be inspiring not just me, but other girlies to be on their content grind.
1: Oh, love you.
0: Yes. Definitely the work.
2: Happy birthday. And Kim, I thought you were 25 today, so that's another one.
0: Dude, you have amazing skin, Kim.
1: Thank you.
0: I love about Kim, I love your drive. You commit your mind to something, y no importa las barreras que hay enfrente de ti, you accomplish it.
1: Yes.
0: And I love that you love to pray. I love how you take care of your family, your little brother and sister. And you take on so much in your family that people don't see.
1: Thank you.
0: And I appreciate that about you, Kim.
1: Love you. Thank you so much.
0: Oh, Kim. Hey, what do you love about Kim, honey?
4: I love the love and joy you bring not only to me, but to others, everyone around you, your friends, your family, your grandma, Yoshi. Oh. I love that. I love that about
1: you. Thank
3: you. Yes. Speaking about the love you bring around, what I love about you, Kim, is the hoochie friends that you bring around.
2: Oh, God.
3: The girls with daddy issues, your friends del college and all that.
1: The best time.
3: Muchas gracias por presentarme varias de ellas a través de los años. Yeah. I had a lot of fun with them. So thank you so very much.
0: Wow.
3: Porque si no hubiera sido por eso, I wouldn't have that much fun.
1: Yeah.
0: But first and foremost, creo que lo más importante es escuchar de tu propia familia what they love the most about you. Y festejándote a ti, Kim, aquí está tu bella mami.
5: Happy birthday, Kiki.
0: Ay, le cambió la voz a tu mamá.
3: Oh, sorry, Choy, le cambié la orden del audio.
2: Micho.
0: When were you going to tell me, Micho?
2: Oh, he's playing tricks because it's not his birthday.
0: Yeah. I was like, Doña Elsie. Se convirtió a Elso.
5: Happy birthday, Kiki. 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
6: Happy birthday, Titi.
0: Your brother.
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8: 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Happy birthday, Titi, from your sister and Yoshi.
0: Qué perrito tan fino. 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
9: Aquí le saluda a su abuelita Chabelita, que la quiere mucho. 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
0: Chabelita,
2: she's ready to party.
1: Yeah, we're gonna dance today.
0: Is she visiting from El Salvador?
1: Yeah, she's with me right now.
0: I love that. What are you most grateful for? Que malada de tus 27 años.
1: I'm grateful just to have another year, but also to have my family with me. Because, you know, life. I'm grateful to have my grandma, and I'm still ready to dance with her today.
0: We love you, Kim. Happy birthday.
2: Happy birthday.
0: Todos los cumpleaños de agosto, all the Leos, shout out to you. We love you. Nota lo que doy, coming up next.

0: somos el Shiboy Show. Bienvenidos al segmento Has Technology Gone Too Far. Creo que realmente hay cierta tecnología que ayuda, pero mucha de la tecnología de hoy en día, it's not necessary, bro. Like, life was a lot simpler and a lot better in the 90s. Kim, I know you don't remember because you were born in 1999, but let's not have that conversation right now. Back in the 1900s, it was a whole vibe.
1: Oh, my.
0: Okay, yeah. So recently I told you guys that DoorDash got approval to have drones.
1: Yes.
0: To deliver food to your house or your work or whatever, wherever you're at. Llevarte la comida in a drone, a little helicóptero, and it was going to drop it off. Wow. Right?
2: Crazy.
0: Well, I was completely against that. Y escucha, this is one of the reasons why. This video just went viral. Check it out on our Instagram, Facebook stories at Shiboy Show. This is Amazon. They already have drones dropping off packages. Esto le sucedió a una señora en Texas. But before I tell you what happened with this, what was the last thing you ordered on Amazon?
1: Ooh.
0: Because this is what could have happened to your package. Prima Vane, Kim, Eddie, you listening? Think about it for a second.
2: Okay.
0: Lo que le pasó a esta señora es de que de repente escucha un ruido más o menos así. It's the drone. Nos están invadiendo, nos están atacando.
1: Yeah.
0: She goes outside her house to the front yard. Nada. She goes to her backyard and it's a drone about to drop off an Amazon package into her pool.
3: No. No.
0: A la alberca, güey.
4: ¿Qué está haciendo calor, güey?
0: Escucha nomás ese momento. That's the homeowner right there going, ah, shoot, chetos. Y valió queso el paquete, what she had inside.
2: Yeah.
0: This is why we can't trust. Like, ¿qué necesidad hay to get drones to deliver stuff to our house, y'all?
2: Yeah.
0: Prima Vane, por ejemplo, ¿qué se hubiera arruinado ahí? What is the last thing you ordered on Amazon that would have got dumped into a pool or a dumpster or the other neighbor's backyard?
2: Dude, I would have been hella pissed because the last thing that I ordered was an electronic. I can't say exactly what it is because it's an adult friendly.
1: Oh,
2: 18 plus. Mine broke, so I had to get a new one.
4: Imagínate.
2: So that would have gotten ruined, and then I would have been pissed. I would have had to wait for the restock.
4: You would have jumped in. You would have got electrocuted right there.
2: I mean, maybe at that point, that's what I would have needed.
0: Ruined.
2: Yeah, but that would have been ruined.
0: Kim, what's the last thing you order on Amazon that would have got dumped in a pool?
1: Coffee cups.
0: Coffee cups.
2: Oh, no. Yeah. Okay, maybe.
1: They were hot coffee cups. So they would have been all mojado.
0: Yeah. And then if it's coffee cups, pensé que coffee legs from the Keurig cups.
1: Oh, no.
0: Porque imagínate the Keurig cups that you order y de repente todo el café ahí tirado en tu alberca.
2: No. Oh,
0: Eddie,
2: no,
0: what's
2: espresso.
0: The last thing you order on Amazon? Expresso.
3: Soccer grip socks.
4: ¿Qué dijo?
2: Soccer grip socks.
4: ¿Qué es eso, güey?
3: They're socks that have grip on the bottom.
2: Eddie, those are Pilates socks.
3: So we stole it from them.
0: No, let's take it way back. Those are socks for viejitos to not slip at the hospital, fool.
2: Oh, yeah, those are hospital socks, my favorite socks.
0: They tricked you all into saying, hey, they're high-tech soccer socks.
2: Pilates.
0: ¿Cuánto te costaron, la neta?
3: Like $20 just for one pair.
0: Yeah. I thought you were going to say just for one sock. No manches. Anyways, ¿qué necesidad, güey?
2: Yeah.
0: That's all I got to say.
5: Shiboy Show. Pura diversión.

0: Hall, giving you facts you could easily Google.
1: What?
0: But thanks for listening.
2: Gracias.
3: De seguro en algún momento te has preguntado, ¿por qué estoy tan guapo?
4: Ah. Siempre.
3: Me never. No, pero de seguro alguna vez te has preguntado, ¿qué llegó primero? ¿La gallina o el huevo? What came first, the chicken or the egg?
2: Bueno,
3: before we reveal the answer, científicos have now confirmed which one came first. Prima Vane, ¿tú qué piensas? ¿Qué llegó primero, la gallina o el huevo?
5: I'm going to say the egg.
3: ¿Por qué razón?
5: Because how else was the chicken going to be born?
3: Very good point, Kim.
4: La gallina.
3: ¿Por qué?
4: Because of Noah's Ark, Jesus put a bunch of animals there already whole, and he brought all the animals.
3: Y de ahí, de la arca de Noé, salieron todas las gallinas del mundo.
4: Yes.
3: Okay, Kim. Eddie,
6: yes.
3: The chicken or the egg?
6: The egg, because the dinosaurs are the ones that made that happen. It's called the oviraptor, I think it was called. They evolved, yeah.
2: So you're saying dinosaurs gave birth to chickens?
6: Yes.
5: Pokemon.
6: They look like dinosaurs, if you think about it.
5: What? They kind of do look like dinosaurs.
6: Yeah.
5: We look like dinosaurs.
3: La neta que sí.
2: Chuy looks like a big back dinosaur.
4: Big back.
5: Big back of
2: look
5: Nose
2: up.
5: Rex.
2: Big back Nose Rex.
3: Micho, ¿tú qué opinas?
2: Para mí que el huevo llegó primero también. 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
3: ¿De las mujeres?
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5: Qué rico.
3: Científicos han confirmado that the chicken came before the egg. La gallina llegó primero antes que el huevo, señoras y señores, según científicos.
5: Okay.
3: Because they identified a protein called OC17, which is essential. Esta proteína, it's essential for eggshells to form.
5: Uh-huh.
3: So therefore, if there's no chickens to produce the protein, the egg would never be produced.
4: Yeah,
3: so the chicken came before the egg.
6: Wow.
3: Mira, para que te ayude a entenderlo un poquito.
5: A ver.
3: It's like the example of Adam and Eve.
5: Okay.
3: Humans came before babies did.
6: Oh, you're right.
4: Yeah.
3: Right?
5: Adam was kind of acting like a baby, let's not say.
0: Coming up next on The Chuy Show.
3: Ay, menos de 10 minutos, we got celebrity chisme coming your way.
5: Okay, yeah, we have a little baby chisme. One of your favorite reggaetoneros joins the dad club. Who could it be? Stay tuned, find out next.
2: Whose egg did it come from? Es de reggaetonero.

Okay, Celebrity Cheesemate coming up next. One of your favorite reggaetoneros about to have a baby. 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S-H-O-B-O-Y show, and follow the three easy steps to register to win. 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Suerte.

0: Gracias por estar cotorreando con nosotros, prima Vane. ¿Qué es lo que hay?
1: Okay, so we got a little baby chisme. Yo, okay, so one of your favorite reggaetoneros joins the dad club. Who could it be?
0: Anuel.
2: No,
0: he's already in the club, but I'm just saying it again, yeah.
1: Kim, what do you think?
2: J Balvin?
1: No, Raúl Alejandro! What? He about to be like...
3: Baby, hello.
0: Hey! Raúl Alejandro.
3: Baby, hello.
1: Exactly. Well, okay, let me just start by saying that all of this is allegedly, all right? Según, according to a reporter from Univision, Raúl Alejandro is now a daddy. I mean, he's always been a zaddy, but now, like, actually, like, he had a baby. Well, not him, but his hyena, according to reports, had a baby. So the Puerto Rican singer and his longtime partner, this hyena, they've been together for 2 years now, have welcomed their first baby, and they've been keeping it super private until now. But before we start celebrating, Raúl has not officially confirmed the news, so we still, like, it's still a chisme. But what do we know about this hyena, the baby moms? So they've been dating, like I said, for 2 years now.
0: Before you continue, Primone, I know our listeners right now are trying to do the baby daddy math and the breakup with Rosalia.
2: I know, I'm thinking, is she crying, throwing up right now? Like, oh my God, I almost got married to this guy and now he has a baby?
1: Well, now she's a lesbian. So...
0: Rosalía is now a lesbian. Pero, o sea, sucedió after the breakup? How long have they been broken up
1: They've been broken up for some time, a little bit over 2 years. And after after the Rosalía, like, they separated because they were engaged, Rosalía and Rao. I mean, both of them said, like, look, there was no foul play. Like, we just separated. And Rosalía went and, like, she backed it up. She was like, yeah, we just separated ways. Yeah. And that's it. But, yeah, so this new baby mom.
0: Tell us about the baby mom.
1: So she's Puerto Rican, 25. Mm-hmm. And that supposedly she was involved in his tour. People don't know exactly where, but there. I remember seeing like a little nota that his tour made a stop in some town, and he was like seen making out or kissing one of the dancers, like while they were backstage. So I don't know. People are saying now, like, oh, they're remembering like when that nota came out, and they're like, oh, could it have been her? Like, could she be a dancer on there?
0: Yeah.
1: But I don't know. All we know that they've been keeping it quiet up until now.
0: And allegedly, the baby's already been born.
1: Baby's born. Yeah, that he was born it was born within this past week. And then supposedly también, like, that they, when they celebrated the baby shower, that like the guest that pulled up, that they had to sign an NDA.
0: Right.
1: But honestly, like, if this is true and if Rao is a daddy now, I mean, shout out to the people that he has around him, because all I'm saying is...
0: That they didn't leak.
1: Yeah, because, dude, like, my family, dude, they're like waiting to shout it, right?
0: Ya lo hubieran
1: Anything
0: dicho.
1: For a chisme.
0: Yeah. Ya lo hubieran vendido a TMZ, de seguro, güey, al gordo y la flaca.
1: Yeah.
0: Hey, well, if it is true, congratulations to Raúl Alejandro and his baby mama, and blessings on the baby.
3: Baby, hello.
0: Coming up next, el tema de hoy, no te lo pierdas aquí en el Boy Show.

Muy buenos días, this is your boy Show. Thank you for hanging out with us. 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
1: I'm in business.
0: Venga de ahí. 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I like that we got some advice from a compa. 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
0: Ahora vamos con Julius. Cuéntanos, what's the strategy, girl?
3: Okay, guys. So first, I would make eye contact. That never fails.
4: Bueno, it does fail sometimes. Si estás visca. Oh, if you have a sleepy or slow eye or a cross eye, it looks kind of weird. Because then, like, it's weird for us as the dude, like, me está mirando a mí or the guy across the way.
3: And second, I would, like, bump into him or try to be kind of, like, not where he's at all time, but kind of close to where he's at, like, and then make that eye contact again. Then the conversation starts. Or...
4: Nah, yo live. My mates were like, yo, what the hell is wrong with you? Sigues chocando conmigo and then staring at me.
1: Like, actually, that kind of works. I was at the liquor store the other day, and someone, he was, like, passing by behind me, and I was, like, bending over. But honestly, I didn't really see him coming down the aisle.
0: Sure, you did it, prima.
1: Yeah, no, I did it. I totally did. And I bent over, and he, like, accidentally, like, bumped into me. And then I was like, boy, be careful. Like, I was like, this thing could take you out.
4: Oh!
1: And then he, like, he was taken back that I said that, right? And then he, like, looked at me and he, like, kind of checked me out, like, up and down. And then I was like, bye, have a good day. And then he kept on walking. But look, low key, like, I had him right there. Like, I could have, like, continued it. I could have been like, what's up? Let me get your Insta. Or whatever. Your Insta, your Snap.
0: No, but at that point, I think ya le diste entrada. And then the guy's got to do the rest.
1: Yeah. You know what I'm saying? But I'm saying, sometimes the females got to shoot their shot. I feel like the guys, too, like, I don't even know that I'm getting hit on, like,
0: right.
1: And then afterwards I'm like, oh shoot, I think that guy was hitting on me.
0: Estamos en el celular. No, but you're right. I think us men are getting more and more melolengos nowadays.
1: Yeah, princess.
0: Jolis is not done. Hold on.
3: Literally, just do the bend and snap. It always works.
0: Like Prima Vane.
1: Yeah, literally the bend and snap. I mean, I knew I was all doing right.
0: I think Maria has the best way to hit on your gym crush. Escucha lo que dijo María.
5: Girl, no te preocupes. This is what you do, and it works for me all the time. I get free dinners from this, and it's going to work for you.
4: Hoy nomás, güey, está en el gimnasio pensando en quién me va a comprar de comer. Te digo.
5: You go up to the guy and say, excuse me, how many reps do you have left on this machine? Mm. Let him answer the question. And then you say, oh, well, can I give you my number so you can text me when you're done? Period. Cena, gratis. Hey. You're welcome.
0: ¿Cuánto tiempo te falta en esta máquina? Toma, aquí está mi número. Me texteas cuando esté lista la máquina. ¡Boom!
6: I don't know. They're chest pressing, like, really? Me? I'm gonna chest press? Like, obviously not.
0: Well, you gotta be like, which machine? You know what I'm saying?
1: Yeah,
0: aquí nos mandaba otro mensaje. Ilenev on Instagram dice, ask him how much he weighs.
1: Oh, what?
0: And then go and hip thrust his body weight.
6: Damn.
0: O sea, ¿cuánto pesa el vato? Dice 200 libras, güey. And then you, according to her, you go and you do hip thrusts with showing him that you can hip thrust 200 pounds.
4: Who's gonna thrust who at that point, bro? I'll be afraid. I'll be like, yo, I weigh 150 pounds mojado. And then the hyena over there, like, lifting up 150 pounds. Like, wait, is she trying to do it to me? Like, hey, I don't go that way.
1: This could be you.
4: Yeah. Minimum says, and then we'll talk about it.
1: Oh, my.
0: No, but bottom line, Carolina, you mentioned that he likes wearing soccer jerseys at LAFC.
4: Red flag.
1: No.
0: Pero habla de eso. Something in common. Start off with something in common. Don't make it so weird. You know what I'm saying?
1: Yeah.
0: Y tan, shoot your shot, girl.

0: nothing to lose. You already don't got them, so might as well shoot your shot.
1: She got weight to lose.
0: We all got some weight to lose.
2: Boy show. Boy. Pura diversión.
0: Yo, we got a special shout out right here. They said, muy buenos dias. Can you please give a shout out to my daughter, Jaylene? She's turning 12 years old today. Happy birthday, de parte de tu mami. Oh. That loves you so much.

0: Somos el Sheboy Show, celebrando a todos los babies que nacieron en agosto. Today, officially Kim's birthday. Yes.
1: Happy birthday, Kim.
0: Yeah. 27 years old. Hace 27 años se escuchaba una Kim llorando. But somehow still had an amazing selfie face. Happy birthday, Kim. We love you. Como es tradición aquí en el Sheboy Show, familia, nos encanta decir what we love about the birthday person. And we definitely encourage you to do this with your familias and friends. Yeah. It's really cool because why wait till the funeral to tell them what you love about them? You know what I'm saying?
2: That's crazy.
3: Oye, antes de celebrarte, Kim.
1: Yeah.
3: I just have a quick question.
1: Okay.
3: How does it feel that the show is celebrating your birthday on your actual birthday and not a day late, como lo hicieron conmigo ayer?
1: Honestly, I'm not going to lie, Micho. I feel kind of bad.
3: For what?
1: For you. Like,
3: thank you,
1: you
3: know,
1: very much. You're a real one. We'd love to celebrate you.
2: Okay, then share the date today. No, just,
0: when sure. Has Micho ever celebrated any of us?
2: They are giving a gift.
3: Órale, prima Vania. El regarrote que te di el otro día.
2: I was about to say that. It's not a different type of gift. Something I can eat, but no. It's Kim's birthday.
0: Kim's birthday. All right, Prio, I need to start with you. What do you love about La Kim?
2: Kim, I love that you're a content girly and you be inspiring not just me, but other girlies to be on their content grind.
1: Oh, love you.
0: Yes. Definitely the work.
2: Happy birthday. And Kim, I thought you were 25 today, so that's another one.
0: Dude, you have amazing skin, Kim.
1: Thank you.
0: I love about Kim, I love your drive. You commit your mind to something, y no importa las barreras que hay enfrente de ti, you accomplish it.
1: Yes.
0: And I love that you love to pray. I love how you take care of your family, your little brother and sister. And you take on so much in your family that people don't see.
1: Thank you.
0: And I appreciate that about you, Kim.
1: Love you. Thank you so much.
0: Okay. Hey, what do you love about Kim?
4: I love the love and joy you bring not only to me, but to others, everyone around you, your friends, your family, your grandma, Yoshi. I love that. I love that about
1: thank
4: you.
1: Thank you.
3: Yes. Speaking about the love you bring around, what I love about you, Kim, is the hoochie friends that you bring around.
2: Oh, God.
3: The girls with daddy issues, your friends del college and all that.
1: The best time.
3: Muchas gracias por presentarme varias de ellas a través de los años. Yeah. I had a lot of fun with them, so thank you so very much.
0: Wow,
3: porque si no hubiera sido por eso, I wouldn't have that much fun.
1: Yeah.
0: Creo que lo más importante es escuchar de tu propia familia what they love the most about you y festejándote a ti, Kim. Aquí está tu bella mami.
5: Happy birthday, Kiki.
0: Ay, le cambió la voz a tu mamá.
3: Oh, sorry, Choy, le cambié la orden del audio.
2: Micho.
0: When were you going to tell me, Micho?
2: Oh, he's playing tricks because it's not his birthday.
0: Yeah. I was like, Doña Elsie. Se convirtió a Elso.
5: Happy birthday, Kiki. 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
0: Qué perrito tan fino. 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
10: Aquí le saluda a su abuelita Chabelita, que la quiere mucho. 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
0: Chabelita,
2: she's ready to party.
4: Yeah, she
1: yeah,
4: is.
1: Yeah, we're gonna dance today.
0: Is she visiting from El Salvador?
1: Yeah, she's with me right now.
0: What are you most grateful for? ¿Qué malada de tus 27 años?
1: I'm grateful just to have another year, but also to have my family with me because, you know, life.

0: life. 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
1: Aww, love you, Kim. 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Shout out to you. We love you. Nota lo que doy coming up next.

En 3 minutos, la nota loca de hoy. And right after that, if you're a huge Disney fan, you want to hear this. We'll let you know how you can win an amazing Disney prize. Aquí en It's Your Boy Show. Buenos días.

0: somos el Shiboy Show. Bienvenidos al segmento Has Technology Gone Too Far. 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Mm-hmm. Like, life was a lot simpler and a lot better in the 90s. Kim, I know you don't remember because you were born in 1999, but let's not have that conversation right now. Back in the 1900s, it was a whole vibe.
1: Oh, my.
0: Okay, yeah. So recently I told you guys that DoorDash got approval to have drones.
1: Yes.
0: To deliver food to your house or your work or whatever, wherever you're at. Llevarte la comida in a drone, a little helicóptero, and it was going to drop it off. Wow. Right?
2: Crazy.
0: Well, I was completely against that. Y escucha, this is one of the reasons why. This video just went viral. Check it out on our Instagram, Facebook stories at Shaboy Show. This is Amazon. They already have drones dropping off packages. Eso le sucedió a una señora en Texas. But before I tell you what happened with this, what was the last thing you ordered on Amazon?
1: Ooh.
0: Because this is what could have happened to your package. Prima Vane, Kim, Eddie, you listening? Think about it for a second.
2: Okay.
0: Lo que le pasó a esta señora es de que de repente escucha un ruido más o menos así. It's the drone. Nos están invadiendo, nos están atacando.
1: Yeah.
0: She goes outside her house to the front yard. Nada. She goes to her backyard and it's a drone about to drop off an Amazon package into her pool.
3: No. No.
0: A la alberca, güey.
4: Está haciendo calor, güey.
0: Escucha nomás ese momento. That's the homeowner right there going, oh, shoot, chetos. Y valió queso el paquete, what she had inside.
2: Yeah.
0: This is why we can't trust, like, ¿qué necesidad hay to get drones to deliver stuff to our house, y'all?
2: Yeah.
0: Prima Vane, por ejemplo, ¿qué se hubiera arruinado ahí? What is the last thing you ordered on Amazon that would have got dumped into a pool or a dumpster or the other neighbor's backyard?
2: Dude, I would have been hella pissed because the last thing that I ordered was an electronic. I can't say exactly what it is because it's an adult friendly.
1: Oh,
2: 18 plus. Mine broke, so I had to get a new one.
4: Imagínate.
2: So that would have gotten ruined, and then I would have been pissed. I would have had to wait for the restock.
4: You would have jumped in. You would have got electrocuted right there.
2: I mean, maybe at that point, that's what I would have needed.
0: Ruined.
2: Yeah, but that would have been ruined.
0: Kim, what's the last thing you order on Amazon that would have got dumped in a pool?
1: Coffee cups.
0: Oh,
2: yeah. Been okay. Maybe.
1: They were hot coffee cups. Oh, so they would have been all mojado.
0: Yeah. Eddie, no, what's the last thing you ordered on Amazon? Espresso.
5: Soccer grip socks.
4: ¿Qué dijo?
2: Soccer grip socks.
4: ¿Qué es eso, güey?
5: They're socks that have grip on the bottom.
2: Eddie, so those are Pilates socks.
5: So we stole it from them.
0: No, let's take it way back. Those are socks for viejitos to not slip at the hospital, fool.
2: Oh, yeah, hospital socks, my favorite socks.
0: They tricked you all in the same. Hey, they're high-tech soccer socks.
2: Pilates.
0: ¿Cuánto te costaron, la neta?
5: Like $20 just for one pair.
0: Yeah. I thought you were going to say just for one sock. No manches. Anyways, ¿qué necesidad, güey?
2: Yeah.
0: That's all I got to say.
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1: What?
0: But thanks for listening.
1: Gracias.
2: De seguro en algún momento te has preguntado, ¿por qué estoy tan guapo?
3: Ah. Siempre.
2: Me never. No, no, pero de seguro alguna vez te has preguntado, ¿qué llegó primero? ¿La gallina o el huevo? What came first, the chicken or the egg?
1: Bueno, más.
2: Before we reveal the answer, científicos have now confirmed which one came first. Prima Vane, ¿tú qué piensas? ¿Qué llegó primero, la gallina o el huevo?
4: I'm going to say the egg.
2: ¿Por qué razón?
4: Because how else was the chicken going to be born?
2: Very good point, Kim.
3: La gallina.
2: ¿Por qué?
3: Because of Noah's Ark, Jesus put a bunch of animals
2: there
3: already whole, and he brought all the animals.
2: Y de ahí, de la arca de Noé, salieron todas las gallinas del mundo.
3: Yes.
2: Okay, Kim. Eddie,
5: yes.
2: The chicken or the egg?
5: The egg, because the dinosaurs are the ones that made that happen. It's called the oviraptor, I think it was called. They evolved, yeah.
1: So you're saying dinosaurs gave birth to chickens?
5: Yes.
4: Pokemon.
5: They look like dinosaurs, if you think about it.
4: What? They kind of do look like dinosaurs.
5: Yeah.
4: We look like dinosaurs.
2: La neta que sí.
1: Chuy looks like a big back dinosaur.
3: Big back.
4: Big back of
1: look it
4: Nose
1: up.
4: Rex.
1: Big back Nose Rex?
2: Micho, ¿tú qué opinas?
1: Para mí que el huevo llegó primero. 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Because la mera neta, even now, like, ¿de dónde viene la vida?
2: ¿De las mujeres?
1: No, güey. Del huevo.
4: Del huevo.
3: Oh,
1: sin lo que sale del huevo del hombre, no hay vida.
4: Qué rico.
2: Científicos han confirmado that the chicken came before the egg. Que el huevo, señoras y señores, según científicos,
4: okay,
2: because they identified a protein called OC17, which is essential. Esta proteína, it's essential for eggshells to form.
4: Uh-huh.
2: So therefore, if there's no chickens to produce the protein, the egg would never be produced.
3: Yeah, non-existent.
2: So the chicken came before the egg.
5: Wow.
2: Mira, para que te ayude a entenderlo un poquito.
4: A ver.
2: It's like the example of Adam and Eve.
4: Okay.
2: Humans came before babies did.
5: Oh, you're right.
3: Yeah.
2: Right?
4: Adam was kind of acting like a baby, let's not say.
0: Coming up next on The Chuy Show.
2: Ay, man, menos de 10 minutos, we got celebrity chisme coming your way.
4: Okay, yeah, we have a little baby chisme. One of your favorite reggaetoneros joins the dad club. Who could it be? Stay tuned, find out next.
1: Whose egg did it come from? Guess the reggaetonero.

0: Nosotros, prima Vane, ¿qué lo que hay?
1: Okay, so we got a little baby chisme. Yo, okay, so one of your favorite reggaetoneros joins the dad club. Who could it be?
0: Anuel.
2: No,
0: he's already in the club, but I'm just saying again, yeah.
1: Kim, what do you think?
2: J Balvin?
0: J Balvin, man.
1: No, Rauw Alejandro! What? He about to be like...
3: Baby, hello.
0: Hey. Rauw Alejandro.
3: Baby, hello.
1: Exactly. Well, okay, let me just start by saying that all of this is allegedly, all right? Según, yes. According to a reporter from Univision, Rauw Alejandro is now a daddy. I mean, he's always been a zaddy, but now, like, actually, like, he had Oficial. A baby. Well, not him, but his hyena, according to reports, had a baby. So the Puerto Rican singer and his longtime partner, this hyena, they supposedly they've been together for 2 years now, have welcomed their first baby, and they've been keeping it super private until now. But before we start celebrating, Rauw has not officially confirmed the news, so we still, like, it's still a chisme. But what do we know about this hyena, the baby moms? So these kids, they've been dating, like I said, for 2 years now.
0: Before you continue, Primavane, I know our listeners right now are trying to do the baby daddy math. Yeah. And the breakup with Rosalia.
2: Yeah. I know. Like, I'm thinking, is she crying, throwing up right now? Like, oh my God, I almost got married to this guy and now he has a baby?
1: Well, now she's a lesbian. So, Rosalia? Yeah. Rosalia's That's now right. a lesbian.
0: Pero, o sea, sucedió after the breakup? How long have they been broken up
1: They've been broken up for some time, a little bit over 2 years. And after they broke up was after the Rosalia, like, they separated because they were engaged, Rosalia and Rauw. I mean, both of them said, like, look, there was no foul play. Like, we just separated. Tan. And Rosalia went. And like she backed it up. She was like, yeah, you know, like we just separated ways and that's it. But yeah, so
0: okay,
1: this
0: so
1: new
0: tell
1: baby
0: us about
1: moms,
0: the baby mom.
1: Yeah, so she's Puerto Rican, 25. Mm-hmm. And that supposedly she was involved in his tour. People don't know exactly where. But there I remember seeing like a little nota that his tour made a stop in some town and he was like seen making out or kissing one of the dancers while they were backstage. So I don't know, people are saying now, like, oh, they're remembering. Like when that nota came out and they're like, oh, could it have been her? Like, could she be a dancer on there?
0: Yeah.
1: But I don't know. All we know that they've been keeping it quiet up until now.
0: And Prima Bunny, allegedly the baby's already been born?
1: Baby's born. Yeah.
0: Oh, wow.
1: Was born within this past week. And then supposedly también, like, that they, when they celebrated the baby shower, that, like, the guest that pulled up, that they had to sign an NDA.
2: What?
0: Right.
1: But honestly, like, if this is true and if Rauw is a daddy now, I mean, shout out to the people that he has around him because all I'm saying
0: they didn't
1: is,
0: leak.
1: Yeah, because, dude, like, my family, dude, they're, like, waiting to shout it, right?
0: Ya lo hubieran
1: Anything
0: dicho.
1: For a chisme.
0: Yeah. Ya lo hubieran vendido a TMZ de seguro.
1: Yeah.
0: Hey, well, if it is true, congratulations to Rauw Alejandro and his baby mama, and blessings on the baby.
3: Baby, hello.
0: Coming up next, el tema de hoy, no te lo pierdas aquí en el Boy Show.
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2: Yeah, yeah.
3: Está súper fácil, Carolina.
0: A ver.
3: You gotta go when he's lifting weights. 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
2: You know what?
0: Oh, my God.
2: Dicho. Carolina, that's pues totally gonna work, sí. Girl. You know what? I know it's a little crazy. Micho's a little crazy.
3: Pues sí.
2: But at least maybe you're gonna make him laugh. And that's gonna be like, you know, the icebreaker.
1: ¿Cómo puedes conquistar al chavo que te gusta en el gimnasio? 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
2: Oh, Micho.
0: Voy al Equinox.
2: Oh, qué No, entonces the guy's gonna be fine then if she goes to that gym.
1: Primo, how have you flirted with guys in the gym to let them know, like, hey, shh, aquí andamos?
2: I like to stare, but not like creepy. Like, I like to make eye contact, and then boom, I make the 3-second eye contact. I don't know, it's like, okay, it's called something, but you like make ojitos. Eye contact with them. Yes, sí, ojitos, pero like, FMI. You make ojitos, and then you lock eyes for 3 seconds, and then you look away. That's como que, ay, no estoy mirando.
3: Sí, güey, pero cuando se queden ahí mirando al vato, no sean todos melolengas, like, Micho. Staring at the food, drooling.
2: Exacto. Por eso digo, like, just like, you know, flirty, a little flirty look, yeah. Make eye contact for 3 seconds, and then you look away, yeah. Y luego boom, en otros 5 minutos disimuladamente también le das otros ojitos.
1: ¿Y el ejercicio cuándo lo haces?
2: Pues eso es todo el ejercicio. Ahí el taco de ojo que te estás echando en el gym.
1: Kim, what is your recommendation?
4: Okay, I would say the same thing that Van said, but if I'm gonna say something else, then I'm gonna say go and tell him that you like his shoes, and then just be like, hey, I really like your shoes, like, how do you think they like help you in the gym, like, is today leg day or are you running? Así,
1: small
4: then,
1: talk,
4: yeah,
1: así.
4: Exactly.
1: Carolina, ¿qué te gusta de este chavo en el gimnasio? Y número dos, ¿a qué le temes? Me lo dices a continuación. Ooh. Hit us up, familia. What's the best strategy to hit on your gym crush? Slide into the DM on Instagram at Shaboy Show.
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0: 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What's the best way to flirt with your gym crush to let him know, like, yo, I'm down.
1: I'm in business.
0: Venga de ahí. 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I like that we got some advice from a compa. Dímelo, Chepe Chepe.
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3: El mío quiere, el tuyo qué, venga de ahí.
0: Ahora vamos con Jules, cuéntanos, what's the strategy, girl?
4: Okay, guys, so first, I would make eye contact, that never fails.
3: Bueno, it does fail sometimes si estás visca.
5: Oh,
3: if you have
5: no.
3: A sleepy or slow eye or a cross-eyed, it looks kind of weird. Because
5: yeah.
3: Then, like, it's weird for us as the dude, like, me está mirando a mí or the guy across the way.
4: And second, I would, like, bump into him or try to be kind of, like, not where he's at all times, but kind of close to where he's at, like, and then make that eye contact again. Then the conversation starts. Or...
3: Nah, yo live. I'm about to be like, yo, what the hell is wrong with you? Sigues chocando conmigo and then staring at me.
1: Like, actually, that kind of works. I was at the liquor store the other day, and someone, he was, like, passing by behind me, and I was, like, bending over, but honestly, I didn't really see him coming down the aisle.
0: Sure you did it, Primavana.
1: Yeah, no, I didn't. I totally did. And I bent over, and he, like, accidentally, like, bumped into me, and then I was like, boy, be careful. Like, I was like, this thing could take you out.
3: Oh!
1: And then he, like, he was taken back that I said that, right? And then he, like, looked at me and he, like, kind of checked me out, like, up and down. And then I was like, bye, have a good day. And then he kept on walking. But look, low key, like, I had him right there. Like, I could have, like, continued it. I could have been like, what's up? Let me get your Insta or whatever. Your Insta, your Snap.
0: No, but at that point, I think ya le diste entrada. And then the guy's got to do the rest. I think Maria has the best way to hit on your gym crush. Escucha lo que dijo María.
6: Girl, no te preocupes. This is what you do, and it works for me all the time. I get free dinners from this, and it's going to work for you.
3: Hoy nomás, güey, está en el gimnasio pensando en quién me va a comprar de comer. Te digo.
6: You go up to the guy and say, excuse me, how many reps do you have left on this machine? Mm-hmm. Let him answer the question. And then you say, oh, well, can I give you my number so you can text me when you're done? Period. Cena gratis. Hey. You're welcome.
0: ¿Cuánto tiempo te falta en esta máquina? 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
7: They're chest pressing, like, really? Me? I'm gonna chest press? Like, obviously not.
0: Well, you gotta be like, which machine? You know what I'm saying?
1: Yeah, yeah, pick and choose them.
0: No, but bottom line, Carolina, you mentioned that he likes wearing soccer jerseys at LAFC.
3: Red flag.
1: No.
0: Pero habla de eso. Something in common. Start off with something in common. Don't make it so weird. You know what I'm saying?
1: Yeah, yeah,
0: y tan,
1: yeah.
0: Tan, shoot your shot, girl. You literally have nothing to lose. You already don't got him. So yes. Might as well shoot your shot.
1: She got way to lose.
0: We all got some work to lose.
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And we're about to go live on Instagram en 3 minutos. At your boy show. To give her her birthday surprises. 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
0: Yes, we are live. Come hang out with us in studio. Estamos a punto de darle sus regalos a la Kim for her birthday. Happy 27th birthday, Kim.
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Continuamos, amigos, here on the Midday Vibe, Latino 106.3 FM, your girl Danera Costa, con ustedes, amigos, aquí manteniéndolos informados. All right, I have an interesting, interesting topic, and again, don't kill the messenger, and I do want to preface this, that this was a small study, okay? This study only looked at a small group of men, and actually, it relied on them, you know, on what they actually said about themselves, okay? So, again, this does not mean every man, okay? So, yeah, don't shoot the messenger. But can a man's intelligence predict what kind of boyfriend he'll be? Well, there may be a surprising connection. According to this new study, it found that men who scored higher on intelligence tests also reported putting more effort into their relationships and were less likely to insult, to manipulate, or use controlling behavior with their partners. Researchers think stronger problem-solving skills may also help with communication and self-control. But before, like I said, you start asking, ladies, or everyone, before you start asking for those IQ scores on first dates, researchers say this doesn't prove that smarter men automatically make better partners, okay? The study, like I said, only looked at a small group of men and, again, relied on what they said about themselves. And, you know, found this correlation, but it's not necessarily cause and effect. Pero sí, un estudio de la Universidad de Oakland encontró que los hombres que obtuvieron puntuaciones más altas en pruebas de inteligencia también reportaron invertir más en sus relaciones y tener menos comportamientos negativos, como insultar, manipular o intentar controlar a su pareja. 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So, I don't know, maybe the real takeaway isn't necessarily that they're smarter. I think it's emotional maturity. I keep going back to emotional maturity and good communication. Those things, I think, help people, you know, have healthier relationships. And it's very attractive, you guys. It's very attractive. So, is intelligence one of the biggest green flags in a relationship? Or would you rather date someone who's kind, funny, and emotionally available, even though they're not a genius? And I don't know, the latter one sounds kind of nice, you guys. Don't have to be a genius, in my opinion. Just emotionally mature and kind. I've talked about this before. Kindness. That's super attractive, guys. Just so you know. But anyways, food for thought. Would love to hear your thoughts. @DaneraCosta, 385-508-1063. Keep it locked right here. The Midday Vibe. More to come. Don't go nowhere.

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Your girl Danera Costa con ustedes, amigos, en este Thirsty Thursday. 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Así es, échenle ganas, amigos. Ya nos está tocando el fin de semana. 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Y pendientes, amigos, siempre tenemos nuevas promociones. And we have some good ones coming up. 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Buenas tardes a todos. Provecho a todos los que están almorzando en estos momentos, amigos. Disfruten, disfruten y gracias por compartir ese tiempecito aquí conmigo. Amigos, hemos estado platicando. If you missed it, we have a new study that found that men with higher intelligence tend to put more effort into their relationships and are less likely to be controlling or manipulative. Researchers say better problem-solving skills may also lead to stronger communication and self-control, but it

also specified, you guys, that just because someone is super intelligent doesn't guarantee that they're going to be a perfect partner, you guys. And this isn't trying to generalize either. Así que no se vayan a enojar conmigo. 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Si tienes la capacidad de comunicarte bien, de expresarte bien, that goes a long way. Emotional maturity. I'm sticking to that, you guys. I got this message that said the highest form of intelligence is him telling me I'm right. You're right. That's true, you guys. If you want to avoid some arguments, just tell her she's right. I mean, she probably is. We've talked about this too, that women are, almost always... Right. I'm not making this up, you guys. But anyways, love hearing from you guys. Keep sending in your messages. Arroba Janet Acosta, 385-508-1063. Amigos, more to come this hour. I got your midday chismes. Música buena, vibras buenas. Solo aquí on the Midday Vibe. 1212, you guys. Make a wish. Keep it locked right here at the Midday Vibe. Don't go nowhere.

That's super sexy. When you listen and pay attention, whoo, goes a long way, you guys. Trust me. Trust me. All right. Coming up, I got your midday chismes. Miss Grand USA dethrones winner just 1 week after crowning. That's right. Also, Weezy launches the world's first university of perreo. You heard that right. And Becky G embraces her boldest era. She said, I'm a freak in the sheet. Love me some Becky G. All that coming up in your midday chismes. So keep it locked. Don't go nowhere.

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1: My friends, it's time for me to go once again. This week kind of flew by, you guys. It's already Thursday. Tomorrow's Friday. Bebe Viernes Social. Happy about that, amigos. And yes, I will be here to help you get your weekend started. 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Una llamada basta. And I'm going to repeat that message that I got from the gentleman regarding the topic about supposedly they found a correlation between higher intelligent men and them being better partners. I don't always think that's the case, you guys. But yes, if you didn't hear it, this guy said, I don't think women are looking for geniuses. They just want someone who pays attention. 100%, you guys. Take his word for it. Take my word for it. But anyways, amigos, I'll be back tomorrow. Same time tomorrow. Aquí mismito, Latino 106.3 FM. Keep it locked. More to come, amigos. Mi nombre es Janera Costa. 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
3: Hey guys, it's JoJo, y si tú quieres estar al día con todo lo que anda pasando en el mundo del entretenimiento y también ganar boletos a los mejores eventos, sintonízame de lunes a viernes de 1 a 5 a través de Latino 106.3.
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